0: I prefer less noise and fewer people. Less noise, fewer people.
1: Where there are a lot of people, there is a lot of noise. I hate that, I must say. I hate that, I must say.
0: I prefer.
2: Metrohead.

0: I prefer less noise and fewer people.
1: Where there are a lot of people, there is a lot of noise. I hate that, I must say.
0: I prefer.
2: Metrohead.

0: What's his name, Jim? Jim Green.
1: Jim Green.
0: Hello?
1: Hey, what's up?
0: Is this Jimmy Breeze?
1: Yeah.
2: Wow, what a loser.
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2: Groovy? He's freaky.

0: 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Less noise, fewer people.
1: Where there are a lot of people, there is a lot of noise. I hate that, I must say. I hate that, I must say.
0: I prefer.
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Well, whether you're a listener to me on FSK or Dandelion or entirely new to me, hello to you anyway, and this is the place you need to be this month if you want to listen to my new music recommendations as opposed to reflective old ones, given that it's 20 years since Dandelion Radio started this month, so my June show on Dandelion Radio is given over to a retrospective of some of the things I've loved most over the last 30 years. I must enjoy, I've really enjoyed putting it together. But you can't ignore the new stuff, can you? Although, strictly speaking, that first one I've just played for you is not new. It came out in 2023 originally, David Asher Band, but it's had a reissue via the Temple Gong label, single called Jar Shield. And, well, I'm pretty sure I didn't play it back in 2023, so the reissue has given me an opportunity to do so now. You're listening to Mark Whitby. This is McCluskey. From the I'm Sure I'm Getting Sick of This Bowling Alley EP, I Know Computer.

That's Boards of Canada from the new album Inferno, which some of the reviews I've read have been quite negative about. And I mean, obviously it's no music has the right to children, but what is? But I quite like it, I must say. And that track is Prophecy at 1420 megahertz, or perhaps 1420 megahertz, if you want to be precise about it. This is something rather wonderful that came to me directly from The Sea Shall Not Have Them.

a tremendous single from The Sea Shall Not Have Them, featuring different guest artists in both. In this case, the track is called No Breathing in Dreams, and it features the orphaned bee. And, well, next month, either in my Dandelion Radio show, which, of course, will return to its normal format, or this one, I shall play the other side of that, because it's a really tremendous release. Featured album this month is called Pet Sounds. No, it's not that Pet Sounds. It's a compilation, as tends to be the case, put out by the Skepwax label, featuring a load of tunes about pets, and it's rather great. This is from Brian Bilston and the Catenary Wires.

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I had so much to do today, but now it's all been scrapped. I can't get up and walk around, it's not as easy as all that.

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I'd have put an end to war and hate and cured a tropical disease. But it's too hard to do much at all

0: How I wish I was my cat.
1: I'm sure my wife Sharon finds a lot to relate to in that. I can tell you, Brian Bilson and the Cat and Rewires and Under a Cat, first track from Pets Sounds. I have to put the S in there to differentiate it from the acknowledged Beach Boys classic. But anyway, it's great. I'll have two more tracks during the show for you from that. This is Golden Kong.

Golden Kong and Simply Happy from the EP of the same name via the DSRPTV label. I must say, one of those labels that regularly put out interesting stuff, and perhaps I should visit them more often. Let's see, anyway. I know I make these little promises during shows, but all sorts of reasons why they don't come to fruition. Anyway, I won't go into that now. My best unbeaten brother, who've put out a series of great singles this year, and this is another of them. The Cracks and the Creases and the Mistakes.

racism and mistakes. Don't wanna think about things we could have said. Instead of home with a video instead of letting a film that we taped off the TV.

0: I invariably enjoy the music of Clark, and that's the latest example of it, the album Opponent's Hymns, and that track was Relentless Opponent. If you do visit my Dandelion Radio show, we've got a DJ called Thomas Blatchford, whose shows are invariably worth listening to. Fits a lot of stuff from Australia, great stuff from Australia, because that's where he hails from. And just recently, one of his mates turned 50, so him and a bunch of others under the moniker Brunswick East 17 got together and did this, which I think comes off very well indeed.
1: Oh, sorry, Kevin. Just in my headphones, it sounds like the Smurfs.

0: How many goths does it take to change a light bulb?
1: None.
0: They'd rather sit in the dark.
2: Incredible reshaping of the false 50-year-old man, which you can hear at the Brunswick East 17 website. I really love what they've done with that. This is Frog from the album Frog for Sale on the Audio Anti-Hero label as usual. Beg, borrow, steal.

And Sons are a band I invariably check out. This is a very interesting recording. Sons and Kelman Duran is both the name of the artist in collaboration and also the title of it on the Joyful Noise label. Noise label, indeed. And that track was Walking. Second track from Pet Sounds comes from Tugboat Captain, and this is Rufus.

No shortage of reggae in this month's show, which is tends to be this week's show, rather. If you're listening, you think, I can't hear this each month, obviously, but my dandelion colleague will be in this seat next week, as you'll be aware of by now, I'm sure. But anyway, Dub Hydra and Rootsy Beats. So much good stuff coming out recently from the Dubophonic label. That's another one. Single called Traveller's Souls. I don't normally check out the music of Die Toten Hosen, but I was intrigued with this one to see that they teamed up with Blitzer Bargeld and Einsteins and Neue Barton. I thought, oh, that sounds like it might be interesting, and it is.

the Top of Holzen featuring Einstürzende Neubart, and that's actually from a bonus CD called Alles muss raus, and it's with the main album Trinkhaus, Trinkhaus, wir müssen gehen, which in my rather shaky version, I'm pretty sure means drink up, we have to go. Anyway, the track is Was ist ist, and again, it does feature that contribution from Blixer Bargeld and Einstürzende Neubarten, and it's always lovely to hear what they're up to. The Royal Commission, one of my favourite bands this year, put out a whole stream of great singles, and this is the latest, Gated Community Radio.

had an unpleasant encounter with a giant pygmy, physically of orthodox size. I recognized him immediately by the smallness of his mind. Now, this giant-sized pygmy was quick to rush to judgment, ignoring the faults of his own. His brain operated like a pocket calculator, and he had a heart made of stone. He has a likeness for slinging insults and a complex of great superiority. On a public forum, he called me a moron, most uncharitably. This giant-sized pygmy played an instrument. He had talent, he had flair, and he charmed. He believed all that this made him important and clever. His arrogance sets up alarms. He is a giant pygmy, or a dwarf who is tall. He lives in a house with very thin walls and shaky foundations built upon his gall. He's never ever learned pride comes before the fall. A giant-sized pygmy, or a dwarf who's tall. This giant-sized pygmy has conducted a career that has had its downs and its ups. He chases flattery, he has never learned any lessons, he hasn't got the guts to look inside the mirror, or deep inside his soul, because beneath his slinky exterior is a never-ending dark hole. Superficially, he leaves onlookers impressed. It's the opposite reaction from those who know him best. Weak, unprincipled, and devious, and vain. Respect the commodity that he craves, for from the one that most mattered, respect never came. You are pathetic, in fact, he explained. To the giant-sized pygmy, to the dwarf who is tall, who lives in a house with very thin walls, on shaky foundations built upon his gall, he's never learned that pride comes before the fall, that pride comes before the fall, that pride comes.

That's Two Lost Souls, another release on the wonderful Half Edge label, EP called Message of Love, and that track was Superstilious. Wonderful reissue now, and the old Scrap label from Rooney.

0: there are two more, where there are two more, where sit on the far right,
1: sit on the far right,
0: one has the left, one has
1: the right one white, the right one white,
0: they're not in.

well, I'm going to be slightly retrospective in that case. Rooney, which is the different kinds of road signs, expanded edition reissue, originally out in the 90s at some point, on the old scrap label as usual. And well, everything on the old scrap label is worth your attention anyway, so you might want to hover at the Bandcamp site while you check that one out, because there's plenty on there that's appealing. That track was Swarm. This is Aldous Harding. Something else from the album Train on the Island, I Ate the Most.

Treat like you're not gay. And you're not old, like I'm on the spectrum. Every day you look up in my body. This heavy and heavier. I was 9 when I left my body. A silver chair and really.

At the moment, felt a bit cynical. That's one side of it called SEC. And the other side is pretty much more of the same, really, and nothing wrong with that. I'm going to play you now the third and final track this month from the Pets Sounds compilation. Well, there's plenty more on there that you may want to check out. And indeed, next month, in next month's Dandelion Show, who knows, I may play some more of it. Or even this show, I may play some more of it. It's that good. This is from Sashia.

Tashir and Crayon Potato, and again, you can get that Pets Sounds album from the Skepwax Bandcamp site, and again, it's another Bandcamp site where you'll find a whole treasure trove of more great stuff as well. This is Heyman, Watkins, Trout and Lee from the reissued album of the same name, but this is one of the two bonus tracks on it, old Jonathan Richman song that they've covered, and this is Since She Started to Ride.

And that's going to be out this month on Analog Africa, an album called Los Orientales de Paramonga, 1972 to 1976, which, as you may guess, contains the early 70s output of Los Orientales de Paramonga, and that's an example of it, San Patricio. I do hope you'll join me on the Dandelion Radio Show this month, and indeed a lot of it on the sort of celebrations, commemorations that we're having of 20 years on the earth. And I mean there's been this like communal show as well that a lot of the others have got put together. Unfortunately, I didn't have the time to do that, so I've just done my own three-hour special. And again, it features so much great stuff, and I'm almost agonising the great things I've had to leave off, really, but it was so good revisiting some of the stuff that I used to play in my show around 18, 19 years ago, because it's 19 years since I started. I came in slightly later than the other thing, but maybe there'll be a retrospective in the pipeline for when I do 10 years of this show. Can't be that far off now. Seem to have been doing it a long, long time. I know I haven't, but it seems that way. In the nicest possible way, I'm sure. I'm going to finish with Phoenix and the Eyrie Lions and a single from them called Numb It. Thanks again for listening, and I'll see you again very soon.

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Just be genuine and let the feelings they come in, and let them pass and wash away them.

0: verse of T. T.
1: Yeah, yeah, yeah.
0: Who got it locked, baby?
1: Pimp you, baby.
0: Who got it locked, baby?
1: Pimp you, baby.
0: Who got it locked, baby?
1: Pimp you, baby.
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